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for Riley Green. Think is you drunk on 98.1 K-Jug. The 5 o'clock free ride is on the air. It's brought to us by Firestone Walker and Tim McGraw now. 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

0: That's Automatic from Miranda Lambert on 98.1 KJUG, and we're on the 5 o'clock free ride here tonight. Pepper Daniels in with you on this Monday night. And if you came to a barn dance, which was also sponsored by Firestone Walker, like the 5 o'clock free ride is right now, you know, 805 beer, you saw a beautiful red Honda Quad 4x4. It's a Fortrex 4x4 quad worth over $8,000 sitting there next to us for the duration of the fair. Or if you stop by any time at Jimmy's, you saw it sitting there. And it had a sign on it that said we were going to give it away. Well, we're giving it away Saturday. This Saturday, California Custom Trailers and Power Sports, their new showroom, grand opening party on Saturday. 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That's right. See, we're not giving you the keyword. You got to go get the keyword. 3031 Union Road in Paso Robles, across from Barney Schwartz Park. Again, this thing's worth over $8,000, and we're giving it away on Saturday.
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0: There's the latest from Dasha. That song is called Memo on 98.1 KJUG, which we made the world radio premiere, streaming service premiere, whatever, on KJUG the day she was at the fair on opening day. In fact, she reached over and hit play on the machine and made it work herself. She pushed play as she was doing the interview with us there at the KJUG Quarter at Jimmy's. The other cool thing about that song, other than debuting it during the fair, was she filmed the video here locally, and you'll recognize her and the crew out at the Oceano Dunes. The new video is out. They're at the dunes, obviously, riding horses and dirt bikes and having a bonfire. She told me off to the side that they were going to film all the her next videos for her next album are all going to be filmed locally, which is pretty cool. Showing off a little bit of the Central Coast to the rest of the world.
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98.1 K-Chug and Good Medicine presents Welcome, Corey Kent. 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

0: Taylor Swift, I Knew It, I Knew You on 98.1 KJOG. I've not yet seen Toy Story 5, but I told you my brother's in town, and we took the girls to see the live-action Moana, the new version of Moana live-action, and I thought it was good. I thought it was great. In fact, I thought it was better than the cartoon, which apparently is not a popular opinion, but I just thought The Rock was better in person than he was like cartoon Rock. You know what I mean? I thought it was pretty good. It was pretty good. Kids, though, they loved it. Absolutely loved it. Poll question for you brought to you by Be Right There Heating and Air. Do you believe everything happens for a reason? Yes or no? I can't get behind everything. I mean, sure, some things happen for a reason, whether you know it or not. I get that. And it feels good to think that, but not everything happens for a reason. There's still plenty of things nobody knows why that happened.
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3: 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Mid-50s tonight with that overcast at the coast. Burning off mid-morning tomorrow, partly cloudy and 78 in the South County. Only, 92 above the grade. Here's Luke Combs.

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This is all formats, all genres, all types of music. 6 out of 10 are country right now. And 1, 2, 3 of those 6 are Ella Langley. Here's Stapleton.

0: There's Lake Life from local artist Casey Englund on 98.1 KJUG, beating the heat out there at Lake Nassee or whatever lake you're on. But, you know, I know he's singing that one about Lake Nassee. It is Pepper into your Monday night. Want to invite you to get out to the California Custom Trailers and Power Sports new showroom at 3031 Union Road in Paso. 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I promise we didn't spill much beer on it, maybe a little bit. Might have got a little dusty, but they're going to clean it up for you. We're giving it away 4 o'clock on Saturday. Mandy's out there broadcasting live, doing the drawing live as well. 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

0: It's okay if you slept in today. 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
1: Gary, name this song.
2: Oh, no, here's who's going to challenge you now, Gary.
1: Name this one, Gary.
2: Hey, hey, hey, it's Fat Albert. That's what I hear when I hear this.
1: Yeah, wrong.
2: Oh, is it the Red Hot Chili Peppers?
1: Yes.
2: You can tell.
1: Because it's good?
2: No, just like it. Tom, but the point that he's also saying, too, is like, you, like, look at me, how cool I am. I like the Red Hot Chili Peppers.
1: I am cool.
2: It's the third time you've said so today, and you're wearing the t-shirt. Let it go, Tom.
1: I've got tight hair. I've got tight lettuce right now. And I do have my Chili Pepper shirt on.
2: You know who would say something like, I've got tight lettuce? Someone who thinks that Steely Dan deep cuts are awesome.
1: They're the best. They're really good. The chasm in the classroom.
2: Sing it so we all know.
1: Right.
2: Prove that
1: I hate you.
2: You know it.
1: I hate you.
2: Amy Jo said, Tom, feeling threatened is kind of funny. Can I tell you something?
1: No. No, you may not.
2: I want you to look in this mirror and see the little tweaker you have. Look at the tweaker you have.
1: What do you mean?
2: Like, tilt your head up.
1: No, down a little now. Turn it. No. This way. Yeah, there we go. Not too far.
2: Oh my gosh. Tilt your head up. Can I cut that?
1: Absolutely not.
2: Steve, like one little tweaker. Let me just cut it.
1: No, I messed my hair up this morning for the look.
2: Go like that. Oh, for the look?
1: For the look of it.
2: What kind of look?
1: Sexy.
2: Tell me right now. Oh, so he knows Will Smith too, you guys.
3: Miami.
2: Stop making noises. You know that's not allowed in here when you make those noises.
3: South Beach.
2: South Beach.
1: My town. My town.
2: Dave, the Dodgers fan, said, Tom, how about some Bruce Hornsby?
1: Why? I mean, maybe, but why?
2: Rudy's friend Mauricio. For the record, the music is good, but I listen just to hear you guys bicker.
1: Well,
2: Gary
1: you.
2: Said, I'm so glad I hit this nerve. You see what you've done to him, Gary?
1: Thank you, Gary. I have to go listen to Deep Cuts from Bruce Hornsby. Have a good weekend.
2: Hold on, he wants to sing a lyric that he knows really quick. One's coming up. He wants to prove to you that he knows Will Smith.
1: I know it.
2: I know you can't hold it in. Go ahead.
1: I'm going to hold it right in. Miami, the city to keep the roof blazing. How dare you? How dare you? Beat me, Abby. Puppy.

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1: Woke up this morning.
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0: It's the Turnpike Troubadours in Sierra Hull, Feeling Good Again on 98.1 KJUG. And there are a lot of shows to look forward to this month, next month, and even into October this fall. I am looking forward to a bunch of them. But way, way, way, way, way up there on that list is October 16th, and we're going to Fresno to see the Turnpike Troubadours. Yeah, uh-huh. With Wyatt Flores. Yes. Double shot right there. Cannot wait. You also heard Tom and Becky's AM and the PM a few minutes ago. 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

98.1 KJOG welcomes Ty Myers live August 20th at Avila Beach. 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Catch him live on August 20th at Avila Beach Resort while the rest of the world catches up. 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

0: More than my hometown and Morgan Wallen on 98.1 KJUG. Pepper Daniels with you. Before I go tonight, quick reminder, we're telling you about the Atascadero Police Foundation's second annual back-to-school supply drive. This is kind of a little bit of our Operation Blue Santa that we do for Christmas here in August, just trying to help out local law enforcement do good things, including this fill-a-bag event, which is happening at the Atascadero Middle School on Saturday from 9 a.m. until 11 this Saturday morning. You can drop off donations there, stuff the bags, and help the kids in the Atascadero school system. You can also take them by the police department lobby. You can also donate money through the foundation's website or drop that off at the Atascadero Police Department as well. The Atascadero Police Foundation's second annual back-to-school supply drive.
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0: 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As the marine layer rolls in, mid-50s overnight tonight, both sides of the grade. Partly cloudy and burning off early tomorrow, 78 in South County, 92 inland. It's Ella and Choosing Texas on KJUG. 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

0: Carter Faith with Wyatt Flores. It's Nothing Better to Do on 98.1 at KJUG. I'm Mandy, and I stand by it. The new album from Wyatt Flores is absolutely awesome. It's been getting some pushback on the reviews saying that his sound is different. But you know what? That's the choice of the artist. Back off. He's an amazing songwriter, and that's what Wyatt Flores' albums are all about. It's the songwriting. Go listen to it. Scared of Heights, out now. On the way, we are going to be taking a look at the Jug Poll, so get your votes in over on the KJUG app or jugcountry.com.
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Who told you that? Tucker Wetmore on 98.1 at KJUG. I'm Mandy, and taking a look now at the Jug Poll brought to you by Be Right There Heating and Air. 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We want to know if you believe that, quote, everything happens for a reason. Do you think that everything happens for a reason, either yes or no? Overwhelming majority saying yes. I guess I'm in the minority of just saying no. However, I do believe in karma, so I believe what you put out into the world is going to come back at you, whether it's positive energy, negative energy, all that good stuff. I don't believe

0: that everything happens for a reason, though. Sometimes things just happen because they suck. 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

She's got a brand new album coming out August 21st. That is Stella Lefty with Boston. I'm Andy on 98.1 at KJUG, and she released the news during her set at Lollapalooza over the weekend. So expect her first album, Long Way From Home, to be dropping August 21st. Right now, we got Maxim Canaan. It's Better Me For You.

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Just looking for somebody as wild as her. Corey Kent, live at Barrel House, October 22nd. From the highest of highs with Wild as Her.

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traffic light turned straight to red. I hit my brakes and mumbled under my breath. His fries went a-flying and his orange drink covered his lap.

0: say that she's feeling better. Megan Maroney in Medicine on 98.1 at KJUG. I'm Mandy, and Megan had to give her herself a dose of medicine after she had to cancel a Cloud 9 tour stop due to illness. She had tried to go on with the show in Denver, but she said that she was so sick just two songs in, and she had to cancel the rest of the show. So it's good to see that she's feeling better now. She has continued with her tour, and hopefully she's got some a nice rest and relaxation. That's the medicine that she needed. All right, looking at the tour schedule for Sierra Ferrell, we've got her coming to the Santa Barbara Bowl August 6th. That is going to be this Thursday on the Heavy Pedal Tour. We've got your last call tickets if you text the word RETRO to the 805-549-8698 text line. Our Supercuts text line, text RETRO to 805-549-8698 for Sierra Ferrell tickets.
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by you from Luke Combs on 98.1 at KJUG. This is Mandy back with you. I got some Shania Twain coming up. Also, a hearty first Jordan Davis singles you up.

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Hey, Charles Wesley Godwin and Luke Combs on 98.1 at K-Jug. I am Mandy, and life would be better if you had some Old 60 tickets, right? Well, Old 60 bringing their alternative Southern Rock sound from Kentucky to the Venerable Liz Amphitheater this Saturday, and you can get tickets with Pepper Daniels.

0: 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He'll have another chance for you to win tomorrow at 4:20 and the rest of the week. 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

Jug welcomes Ty Myers live August 20th at Avila Beach. 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

0: Rethink Some Things from Luke Combs on 98.1 at KJUG. This is Mandy, and if you don't have your Mac and Cheese Fest tickets, well, you better rethink yourself, because we're coming up on the end of summer party. 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

0: the lowest of lows with Rocky Mountain Low. I'm sitting all alone in the cold, Rocky Mountain Low. Don't miss Corey Kent live. 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

98.1 KJOG welcomes Ty Myers live August 20th at Avila Beach. Into the earth I will. Catch him live on August 20th at Avila Beach Resort while the rest of the world catches up. 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
1: Hello, everyone. 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The Military and Police short-barreled, 5-shot, 38 caliber revolver with a Crimson Trace laser will be phased out in California. So, I bought a bunch of them, and I'm offering them at a very attractive price, so come on over and check them out. 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I just ordered a couple of them today to see how sales go on them. 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We have a pre-owned firearm section that is always getting customers' attention, with very brisk sales and new offerings coming out on a daily basis. So come on over to Rooster's Firearms at 98 South Main Street in beautiful downtown Templeton.
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98.1 K-Chug and Good Medicine presents Welcome, Corey Kent. Just looking for somebody as wild as her. Corey Kent, live at Barrel House, October 22nd. From the highest of highs with Wildest.

0: Hello, everyone. 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I recently received a tip that Smith & Wesson will be discontinuing one of their models from new sales in California. The Military and Police short-barreled, 5-shot, 38 caliber revolver with a Crimson Trace laser will be phased out in California. So, I bought a bunch of them, and I'm offering them at a very attractive price, so come on over and check them out. 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I just ordered a couple of them today to see how sales go on them. 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We have a pre-owned firearm section that is always getting customers' attention, with very brisk sales and new offerings coming out on a daily basis. 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

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From the highest of highs with...

0: 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I'm sitting all alone in the cold, Rocky Mountain Low. 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

0: KJ with Tom and Becky, good morning. It is 6 o'clock on the dot. 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
6: Good morning with your Central Coast headlines. I'm Ben Hayes. Community members interested in serving on the Paso Robles Joint Unified School District Governing Board are encouraged to learn more about the candidate filing process through the San Luis Obispo County Clerk Recorder's Elections Office. The filing period for candidates closes on Friday. Three seats on the governing board will appear on the November ballot representing trustee areas 1, 2, and 4. Residents can determine their trustee area by viewing the trustee area maps on the school district website. Two men were injured when a fight led to shots being fired in Atascadero. Police say officers were called to the 9100 block of San Diego Road just after 7 p.m. Sunday to reports of a disturbance. Once on scene, police say they determined two had been fighting when one pulled out a handgun. Officers say around two shots were fired with both men being hit. They were taken to a local hospital for treatment of what were described as non-life-threatening injuries. Reporter Daniel Martindale says a woman from Riverside County in California is suing Starbucks after spilled coffee left her with second-degree burns.
7: Leona Walker says the lid popped off her coffee last month after going through a Starbucks drive-thru in Wildomar. Scalding water landed on her stomach, inner thighs, and private parts. She has spent several weeks in the hospital after undergoing surgery. Walker is now suing Starbucks for negligence, pointing out other incidents where customers had concerns about the security of their lids. The lawsuit is asking for damages for her loss of wages and for physical and emotional pain. Last year in LA County, a jury awarded a man $50 million for a similar lawsuit against Starbucks.
6: And a new California law lets authorities use DNA to help find both missing and unidentified people. The legislation signed by Governor Gavin Newsom loosens restrictions on California's missing persons DNA program. Before, the program was only allowed to identify people who were deceased. With your Central Coast headlines, I'm Ben Hayes.
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0: No problems right now, according to the California Highway Patrol. Things are fine on the roads. No issues to tell you about, so that is good news to start our Tuesday. Weather today, some morning clouds, but afternoon sunshine. A little bit cooler temperatures, though, than we've seen. Nice day on tap. Paso Robles going to get to 93 this afternoon. San Luis Obispo, 78. Arroyo Grande, 74. And Santa Maria should hit 75. 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There's a reason why they were voted best of the Central Coast 2026.
9: We're right smack dab.

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0: are waking up with Tom and Becky in the morning. Maybe all
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1: I find little people to be untrustworthy.
0: Let's play a wrong game, shall we? So this week, your turn to ask me the questions. I got to give you wrong answers very, very quickly. In the same category as the question, can't use the same answer twice. Let's go.
2: All righty. What does an owl say?
0: Hello.
2: What's a feather duster made with? Feather.
0: Peanut butter.
2: Southwest, Delta, and United are all what?
0: Trains.
2: New tactic. What do you clean with floss?
0: You're behind your ears.
2: Peach pits are found in which fruit?
0: Plums.
2: What are sandcastles made from? Sandcastles.
0: Asphalt.
2: What?
0: Asphalt.
2: How many Major League Baseball teams are there? You can't say 30.
0: 722.
2: What's the fruit used in making a banana split?
0: Zucchini.
2: What is toothpaste used to clean?
0: Under your arms. Your underarms.
2: This is going to be so hard for you. A baby lion is called a what?
0: Gerbil.
2: What's inside a pen that you write with?
0: Lead.
2: Which birds cannot fly? Oh, that's also going to be tough for you.
0: Sparrows.
2: Yeah. What do you usually find inside a coffee pot?
0: Milk.
2: Where would you find a cactus?
0: In the ocean.
2: And also difficult for you, acorns can grow up to be what?
0: Fish. Yeah, there we go. Although that really wasn't the same category, fish and trees.
2: It worked.
0: It's fine. Thank you.
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0: In which TV show would you want to live, actually?
1: Taking your way in the world today takes everything you've got.
2: Gilmore Girls, easy.
0: Taking a break. Would you?
2: Easy. I'll move right now. I'll close my eyes and move to Stars Hollow right now.
0: Okay.
2: Yeah.
0: Okay. And I would have guessed for you this one.
2: Well, that came second, but no.
0: Okay. And not this one.
2: That second, Raymond's third.
0: All right, so Gilmore Girls, Golden Girls, and Everybody Loves Raymond. Okay, that's...
2: I don't know if I'd want to live in Everybody Loves Raymond.
0: Okay.
2: Actually.
0: Fair. What about Roseanne? I know you like that show.
2: I lived in Roseanne.
0: Right.
2: I did that.
0: Yeah.
2: No, I don't know. Just okay. Gilmore Girls okay. For me. What about you?
0: Well, so I got to thinking, and I immediately thought, Cheers. This is my favorite TV show growing up. But then I thought, I'm Sam Malone in a bar all day. Yeah. But and then I thought, all the TV shows I like, hell no.
2: Yeah, like The Wire.
0: Breaking Bad.
2: Yeah, it's not going to be for you.
0: New Mexico, Albuquerque, Meth. You said The Wire. Baltimore.
2: Yeah.
0: Drug crime in the projects.
3: Here we go.
0: What about Old School? Game of Thrones? Are you out of your mind?
2: No, never.
0: Never in a million years. All the TV shows I like, I don't want to live there. I mean, maybe if I had to. I don't know this one, man.
2: Yeah.
0: You know, I could see this.
2: So it's better than The Wire.
0: It's Inner City Baltimore, man. Anywho, Jug Country, what about you? It is our Jug Poll of the day today. In which TV show would you actually want to live? Yours are all nice. Yours are all just... I knew they would be, too. I knew that's just perfect.
2: What do I want to live anywhere else for?
0: I know. No, it's great. There's no right or wrong answer. It's great. Thought we'd just have a little tiny fun Jug Poll today.
2: No, I think Breaking Bad is the wrong answer.
0: It is.
2: There is a right answer.
0: Okay, good point. You're actually very right. Yeah, no Game of Thrones, no Wire, no Breaking Bad. Oh, I'll tell you another one, too. Another one. Would you want to live here? Mafia?
2: Yeah, I could almost live there.
0: You could
2: do it. Nice to do that.
0: Like if Jeff came home one day and he's like, hey, I've been meaning to tell you something. I kind of got a second life over here.
2: Jeff doesn't have like the Tony Soprano look though.
0: No, but he could
2: so
0: be
2: I couldn't believe it. I wouldn't believe him.
0: He could be the unassuming one. Like they wouldn't see it coming. Anyway. All right, Jug Country, it is our Jug Poll of the day today. In which TV show?
2: I could see Jeff being more in like a Russian type, like CIA. You know, if he came home and told me that, like he's got that more look about him. You know what I mean?
0: Yes, for sure. He could like double as a spy in Europe.
2: Sure.
0: He's got that, yeah.
2: You know?
0: Sweden, yes. Amsterdam, totally. Something going on over there.
2: Mm-hmm.
0: Sure. He could do stuff fast with the computer too, like the thumb drive in and then go in and pull it out from his pocket, walk away. Yeah, I could see that.
2: I feel like if you lived in The Sopranos, you would be like a deli shop owner that would not, it wouldn't be good. You would owe money.
0: He would owe money?
2: No, you.
0: I would owe
2: money? Yeah.
0: Me?
2: Like you'd be like a deli shop owner that would owe money and

0: just wouldn't end well.
1: Oh, me?
0: Yeah, I get worried about you living in this.
1: Oh, yeah, I know about that.
0: Because you have like a gambling problem anyway.
1: Right, right,
0: you would owe people money. And
1: I don't have a gambling problem, but if I lived in The Sopranos, that's the character I would play.
0: Of course.
1: Right.
0: You'd be making pastrami sandwiches.
1: Tony,
0: and
1: what do you want? A gabagool? Oh, what do you want? I'll give you the gabagool.
0: Your kneecaps.
1: I'll get your money by Friday, I promise. I'll get
0: your
1: money by Friday.
0: Oven. Oh, would not be good.
1: Tony, don't do that. Tony.
0: An unnamed person said Yellowstone, and Charbette, who used to live in Oakhurst, said, as a kid, I wanted to live in Little House on the Prairie, but friends would be nice. Charbette, have you watched the new Little House on the Prairie on Netflix?
1: Oh.
0: How's everyone feeling about that one?
1: Oh. That's a good question.
2: Yeah. Tom and Becky in the morning on 98.1 KTUG.
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Kate Chadwick, Tom and Becky, good morning. What do you got going on for lunch today? Hey, you know, my choice is going to be the Spirit of Paso Robles, located just 5 minutes from downtown, off Highway 46 East at the River Oaks Golf Course. I found out something interesting yesterday about the Spirit I'll get to in just a second. What are you in the mood for? I mean, because they do like late breakfast too. They have a breakfast quesadilla. They have a brisket breakfast taco. Lunch, of course, fabulous. Sweet chili wings, pulled pork nachos, a grilled artichoke with lemon aioli perhaps, and drawn butter with it too. When I'm in the mood for a salad, I usually get the Cobb. I like the Cobb salad. I put some grilled chicken on it. It's fabulous. They also have a delightful spinach salad or even a more hearty taco salad. And then let's get to the meats. Here we go. This is what I was in the San Luis Spirit yesterday, and I tried their Blue Max burger. It's fabulous. It's great. Lindy's favorite patty melt. And then here's the thing I was going to tell you about. They have a cowboy Cuban sandwich with smoked brisket and pulled pork. I ordered it in San Luis because I was in San Luis yesterday. They don't serve it at San Luis Spirit. 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That's where you can get the cowboy Cuban sandwich. So check that out, Paso. You got one up over the San Luis Obispo Spirit, I guess. Anyway, I did get the Blue Max burger, and it was great. But cowboy Cuban sandwich exclusively available at the Spirit of Paso Robles. 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It is the Spirit of Paso Robles. Simple food.

0: So finally, you know, I love Vons. You know, I love my former Vons cashier, and I love my current Vons cashier, the sweet old lady. I wait in line. Anyway, Vons has made a strategic decision that they will now eliminate. They have eliminated the handles on their paper bags.
1: A few stores have done that, right. And I don't get that.
0: Right.

0: my guess is they're doing it to save a penny or a half a penny.
1: But you've taken plastic bags away from us, and right. we're now forced to go to paper, and now they're starting to take the handles off the paper bags. Right. What are we doing?
0: This is not awful.
1: I'm not Meg Ryan in a rom-com walking down with my baguette. Like, I need handles on it. I'm not carrying it all cute.
0: Right.
1: Going to my brownstone.
0: Right. Awful. And finally Saturday, I'd had enough. So I got the handleless bags from Vaughn's, got my groceries, put them in the car, went home. And I get home, I take all my groceries out, and I'm so ticked there because I don't even want to save these bags. These bags are basically useless without the handles. So I literally crinkle it up and throw it right away. So I hope everybody's happy that, you know, you recycling fools. I hope you're all happy.
1: What am I supposed to do with these?
0: Right. There's nothing to do with those. Mm-hmm. It's not like I'm in junior high again, you know, I have to cover my history book with my... you know, bag, brown paper bag.
1: And like one or two around the house is enough.
0: Plenty.
1: If you have them, I don't need 80 of them. Like I did my plastic bags.
0: Right. So I got so mad and I made an executive decision that I got back in my car. I drove back into town and I went to Trader Joe's. And I said, I'm going to do it. I'm going to buy the reusable Trader Joe's bags.
1: Yeah.
0: You've broken me. You've broken me now. I'm going to buy them. So I go and this is my question for you. So I go up to the cashier. By the way, I bought some nice purple carnations for the house.
1: No, you did.
0: And I'm like, hey, they had the plastic ones. I go, no, do you have the cloth ones, the burlap ones?
1: Oh, my God, Tom. You have to wait in line for those.
0: They had a bunch up front, but here's my thing. I said, okay, yeah, those ones right there. Can I get three, please? And the lady says, well, Tom, I'm only supposed to sell you two, but I'll sell you three.
1: Yeah, Tom. Well, first of all, that was very nice of her.
0: They're only supposed to sell me two?
1: You're missing out on what I've told you. The canvas bags are the craze. Those are what the people wait in lines for. Of course, they're only selling two per customer, right? They're letting out more and more so that doesn't seem as like there's a limited supply.
0: Yeah.
1: Did you get the big one with the blue?
0: I got the tan. I got like the OG, the tan one, the Trader Joe's logo. Like, it's not special.
1: What was the outline color? Like, there's other colors.
0: Like, maybe, I guess.
1: Yeah,
0: maybe.
1: Blue. Yeah. Because that's the one they have out right now.
0: Okay.
1: Tom.
0: Well,
1: the little plasticky ones you can have all day long. It's the other one. So, well, then wait. We're coming up on Halloween here. It's when the Halloween ones are going to come back out. But they usually do the mini ones.
0: Uh-huh. Uh-huh.
1: So, just you get ready. So, you scored, huh? I'd sell those suckers on
0: I guess.
1: eBay.
0: Could I?
1: Break
0: Why?
1: Some money.
0: They were $2.99.
1: People are stupid.
0: Right.
1: And they're like, I'll buy them for $1,000. Do you know that Trader Joe's bags, the canvas ones, are becoming like a status symbol in Europe because they don't have Trader Joe's there in like Asia. And so when people came here for the World
0: Cup,
1: they were buying Trader Joe's bags, and they were like at Paris Fashion Week. People were walking around with Trader Joe's bags. It was
0: I'll be darned.
1: I know, it's really weird.
0: Okay.
1: Anyway.
0: Well, they had a bunch.
1: Go you.
0: So I don't know why they would be limiting. That's right. Why are you limiting?
1: I don't know why they
0: plain
1: do that.
0: Plain Jane.
1: I know, but
0: canvas
1: that's
0: bag.
1: Not,
0: okay.
1: Those are trendy right now.
0: Well,
1: you're
0: look at
1: very
0: me.
1: Trendy
0: look at
1: right
0: me
1: now.
0: On point.
1: You are. The amount of Trader Joe's bags that I have, canvas, but also plastic.
0: Yeah.
1: The piles of them. I probably have 100 Trader Joe's bags. And every time I go there, they're like, do you have your bag? Do you need a bag? Like, yes. I don't actually bring those with me.
0: Right. So I, knowing that I would do that, so I took them home. Took the tags off, washed and dried them.
1: Yeah.
0: And then I went and put them in my car. So they're in my car right now, ready to go.
1: Jeff keeps bags in his car and uses them.
0: Yeah.
1: Like, geek, big L. Yeah. I'm married to a big lib.
0: Good.
1: Like, where are you keeping these bags in your car?
0: Now you work with one too, I guess.
1: And I work with one too.
0: There you go.
1: Poppy convinced me. They do this thing like once a year at Trader Joe's. And it's like a mystery bag.
0: Mm.
1: So they put them in like a brown, like almost like those Amazon packages where you have to.
0: Yeah, yeah.
1: Okay, so they're in these brown packages.
0: Yeah.
1: And they put three mystery bags in there from around the country, right? Because each state has a different type of bag. Like there's like the California bag. You know the Starbucks Wish You Were Here mugs?
0: Yes.
1: Okay, so imagine them like that, but they're the bag.
0: Okay.
1: So they came out they released them, you know, this year's version. And so Poppy and I bought probably five of those mystery bags. What a waste of money.
0: Wow.
1: This is consumerism at its finest because we wanted to keep seeing what bags we got.
0: Right.
1: We had Florida, New York.
0: Right.
1: We collected so many states.
0: That's great.
1: I've never used one of those.
0: Well, okay, that's on you, though. That's great, though.
1: It is on me, but I do use those bags for other things, like when we're traveling, like a snack bag in the car for the kids.
0: Sure, sure. It seems like Kind of. That's like a pack of baseball cards. You don't know what you're going to get inside.
1: Yeah, it was fun.
0: Yeah, it was fun. Look what I get right here. Anyway, so Rolo, I'm in on them now.
1: Rolo said, rumor has it that Vons are eliminating the handles because when you overfill them, they end up ripping. This then allows people to complain about it, and Vons has to replace the product, therefore losing profit. P.S. I really hate the handles.
0: Of course, it's all about money, one way or the other. But again, how stupid. This is the law of unintended consequences. Again, you make these laws. They turn out not to be right. You're so dumb, you double down. You can't. Can we just have, just have the plastic bag? So many uses for it.
1: I know.
0: And instead, we're just throwing paper away.
1: Almost Married Christy said, you and Poppy now have a memory, not a waste. I like the way you think, Christy.
0: Look at that.
1: Do you need any bags?
0: She got 75 for you.
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0: KJ with Tom and Becky. Good morning, 7 o'clock on the dot. 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If you're looking for a handgun, you can't do better than Roosters.
1: Hello, everyone. This is Jim with Roosters Firearms. I recently received a tip that Smith & Wesson will be discontinuing one of their models for new sales in California. The Military and Police short-barreled, 5-shot, 38 caliber revolver with a Crimson Trace laser will be phased out in California. So, I bought a bunch of them, and I'm offering them at a very attractive price, so come on over and check them out. Hey, and here's another tip, and this is a good one. Kaltech has re-entered the California market with handguns. They have a new 9mm pistol out at a very attractive price. I just ordered a couple of them today to see how sales go on them, and if things work out, we'll get a lot more of them in. But there's a brand new pistol out there, and it's made by Kaltech. Also, now's the time to bring in that old gun and let us turn it into cash for you. We have a pre-owned firearm section that is always getting customers' attention, with very brisk sales and new offerings coming out on a daily basis. So come on over to Roosters Firearms at 98 South Main Street in beautiful downtown Templeton.
2: Good morning with your Central Coast headlines. I'm Ben Hayes. Crews responded to a vegetation fire in the 4100 block of Lynn Road in Paso Robles. The call came in just after 4 p.m. yesterday. Air Resources also responded to the scene. The fire burned 4 acres and the cause is under investigation. Authorities arrested a Paso Robles man after he used a front loader tractor to crush a car after an argument. It happened Saturday on Sinton Road in Santa Maria. Deputies say a female adult was a passenger in the vehicle when 38-year-old Levi Gaze from Paso Robles rammed the car with a tractor several times. The passenger in the vehicle was able to escape without being seriously injured before Gaze allegedly used the bucket to further destroy the vehicle. Gaze was taken into custody and booked for felony charges of assault with a deadly weapon and vandalism. He was also booked on an outstanding no-bail warrant from San Luis Obispo County. KSBY said the site of what is credited as the world's first motel, the Motel Inn in San Luis Obispo, is on the market, and a redevelopment firm says an 83-room hotel plan is fully entitled and ready to build. The cover page of the Hayes Community Group's property listing points out the site is 4.2 acres adjacent to Highway 101. The listing agents have not put a dollar figure on their marketing for the price. The property is centrally located near Cal Poly in downtown San Luis Obispo. The existing structure on the site measures 2,410 square feet. And the Atascadero Police Department is inviting the community to National Night Out taking place this evening. The public can see the dispatch center, meet the K-9 team, detectives, code enforcement, and others. There will be kids activities, raffle items, fire demonstrations, and more. It's 5 until 7 p.m. at Sunken Gardens in Atascadero. You're up to date with your Central Coast headlines. I'm Ben Hayes.
3: Jug Country traffic.
0: No issues on the roads, according to the California Highway Patrol. Things are fine this morning on the commute. Weather today, some morning clouds, a little bit foggy in some areas, but afternoon sunshine coming our way. Cooler temperatures, though, than we've seen. Paso Robles only going to get to 93 this afternoon, so still hot, but only 93. San Luis Obispo 78, Pismo Beach 74, and Orchid today, your high 75. 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
3: 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Welcome

0: It is K-Chug with Tom and Becky. Good morning. Morgan, the intern, is with us today as well. Well, with me. Becky's out today again on vacation until tomorrow. But Morgan, the intern, is here. Good morning, Morgan. How are you?
1: Good morning. How are you?
0: I am great. Thank you very much. Could not be better.
1: Good.
0: Before we get to the topic at hand real quick, I did want to let everybody know you've been hearing us talk about this. Right now, California Custom Trailers and Power Sports up in Paso Robles is having their grand opening. They moved. They were up in Paso Robles for a couple years, 2-3 years, and then they moved locations. Not that far away from their original location, but they are across from Barney Schwartz Park now on Union Road up in Paso, 3031 Union Road. And this Saturday, they are celebrating their big grand opening of the move. And they're giving away a Honda Quad 4x4. It's worth over $8,000, and somebody in Jug Country is going to win it. So here's what you have to do. You need to go stop by the new

0: California Custom Trailers and Power Sports location, and you'll get a keyword. They'll have a keyword there, and you will text that keyword into us here on the KJUG text line. That's all you got to do. And then, get there this Saturday, again, back at California Custom Trailers and Power Sports. You have to be present to win this Saturday, 4 p.m., for the live giveaway. Mandy's going to be broadcasting live from 2 to 4, and the drawing will, you know, happen right at the end at 4 o'clock. So that's the deal. So Mandy, KJUG broadcasting live 2 to 4 this Saturday, California Custom Trailers and Power Sports. But before Saturday, get on in there and get that keyword and then text it to us, because you could win a Honda Quad 4x4 valued at over $8,000. So that's quite something. Okay, to the topic at hand today. I thought this was kind of interesting. It's 9 o'clock at night, which is late for us, but early for you. It's fine.
1: But it's, I know, I'm in bed.
0: It's 9 o'clock at night, and you're slightly hungry. What is your go-to little snack? What's your go-to little nibble? What's your go-to food? 9 o'clock at night, you're a little bit hungry. You're not that tired yet, maybe. What is your snack, Jug Country? What do you go to? Popcorn?
1: What is yours?
0: That's a nighttime snack, right? Kind of a pop. I could do popcorn. I could.
1: Do you know what goodles are?
0: A goodle?
1: Yes.
0: No, I don't.
1: So it's protein mac and cheese.
0: Okay. I hate it already.
1: Oh, wow.
0: But go ahead.
1: You don't like protein?
0: I like mac and cheese. I don't like everything being infused with protein like it's a steroid out of Mexico.
1: How I make it is way different.
0: I see. Okay, how do you make it?
1: I make the goodles like normal mac and cheese, but then I, instead of using milk, well, I'll put a splash of milk, but I will put like a quarter, not like a quarter, but like maybe like a slice or something of cream cheese.
0: So you add cream cheese to your mac and cheese.
1: Okay.
0: I could go for that.
1: Yeah, it's actually so good. It makes me
0: feel it's not like mac and cheese sucked to begin with. You know, mac and cheese is very, very, very good.
1: It's
0: and
1: very good.
0: If you add cream, you're like Guy Fieri. You know, he goes around all over America and he stops at all these diners and drive-ins and dives, and everyone's the same thing. I'm in here and we're making such and such, such and such, and he just adds a gallon of heavy cream and a pound of sugar, and no wonder the pie tastes good.
1: Yeah.
0: Does it really? Well, you just put a gallon of heavy cream and a whole bag of sugar. Of course it tastes good, Guy. I know that. Anyway, I'm not knocking, but burgers that are in pork fat, we get the pork belly and then we do the butt. Well, it doesn't taste good, of course.
1: I do not like pork.
0: Of course.
1: For that reason.
0: You like bacon, don't you?
1: No.
0: Oh, really?
1: I don't like bacon.
0: Oh, okay. All right.
1: Well, no, fun fact about me, I don't like bacon or donuts.
0: Well, that's kind of un-American. But
1: I know.
0: What do you think, Jug Country? 9 o'clock, you're slightly hungry. What do you eat? Cheese? A little savory, maybe? That would be if Warren's eating mac and cheese, for crying out loud. Yeah, a slice of cheese, not bad.
1: Oh, yeah.
0: Yogurt?
1: Okay.
0: There's popcorn. Ice cream? Or you just go straight for the Oreo cookies, that's...
1: Yeah, or ice cream.
0: This sounds good and interesting, and I've done this before. Cereal. A bowl of cereal.
1: Oh, that sounds really good.
0: Right? Like 9 o'clock, you're kind of out of your normal cereal window, and what sounds really good right now?
1: What's your favorite cereal, though?
0: I don't know, man. I do like a bunch, and I don't mean to dodge this important question of what's your favorite cereal, but... Honey Bunches of Oats is really good. It's really good.
1: Honey, like an OG one.
0: Honey Nut Cheerios.
1: Yeah.
0: Really good.
1: That just reminds me of no offense. My grandma's house. We used to have that there all the time. But I would have to say Honeycomb.
0: Honeycomb. All right. So you're straight sugar. Yeah.
1: Straight sugar.
0: And that's OG too. Honeycomb. Yeah. That's an OG one.
1: It is. So, it's not like Fruity Pebbles.
0: Right.
1: Or Reese's Pieces. Or Reese's Pieces.
0: It's 9 o'clock at night. You're slightly tired, but you're slightly hungry. What's your go-to? Shauna, a handful of peanut butter pretzels.
1: Hmm.
0: Those do sound good. But also, Shauna, don't forget.
2: No one asked you, Shauna.
0: Well, I kind of did, I guess.
1: You did, though.
0: Annette, who gets kicked out of places. That's my bedtime. So if I'm hungry, I grab a couple slices of cheese. There you go. Okay. Short and sober, Jesse. You're still kicking butt, solo Tom. Thank you. Appreciate that. Also, I eat
1: Chex
0: Mix.
1: No, they brought in the big guns to help them.
0: Yeah. I eat Chex Mix or jerky. I like that. I mean, jerky's a little more hefty at 9 o'clock at night. Chex Mix is so good, too. If you like savory stuff, man, oh, man, that is the OG. Does the original box, the blue box of Chex Mix, that doesn't come with the peanuts, though, right?

0: it's just the Chex Mix. And then if you want to add the peanuts, you can add them in yourself. I don't know. I don't think it comes with the peanuts in it. But anyway, 9 o'clock at night, you're slightly hungry. What's your go-to little snack? I did some popcorn the other day. My problem with the popcorn is when you dump it all out, you eat the whole bag.
1: Well, not if you just...
0: You just eat the whole bag.
1: But it's not that big of a portion.
0: Isn't it's
1: one
0: the whole
1: portion,
0: bag.
1: Like,
0: it's the bag. No.
1: Like the pre-popped or the pop?
0: No. The thing you buy in a bag and you put it in the microwave for 5-6 minutes, it pops. You have a whole bag of popcorn right there.
1: Yeah, but like not every kernel pops. So technically you're eating the whole bag.
0: You have seven. Seven don't.
1: Seven what?
0: Seven kernels don't pop.
1: Okay, well then I'm making popcorn.
0: You're making it wrong. You're making it all wrong. You got to let it pop a little more. The Archaeologist, a peanut butter and jelly sandwich. That's a good one, too.
1: Ooh, like an Uncrustable.
0: That's, well, you can, because you're 21. I'll do real bread, but yes. Look at this. Lisa works in hell. A piece of toast or string cheese.
1: Ooh.
0: Or a bowl of Raisin Bran Crunch. That's good, too, Lisa. Raisin Bran, that's really good. Raisin Bran Crunch, even better. That's good. Bad friend Bethany, I go with a handful of trail mix. Oh, do you... Bethany, a handful of trail mix. A little kale on the side. I'm teasing. Pork chop, definitely trail mix for my late night snack. Wait, what? Bad friend Bethany goes for a handful of trail mix. Your name is Pork Chop. You are the next texter in. Definitely trail mix for my late night snack. Why? Wow. Okay. G-Dub. Hey, Tom, you buy the pre-pop popcorn in the lunch size portion. One of those is the perfect portion. Okay. I didn't know that. I buy like the 30 pack at Costco, and I shouldn't have bought that. I got carried away. You know what happens when you go to Costco? You just get carried away. And it's like, of course I'm going to eat 50 popcorns for the next week. But I haven't. And now they're out of date, but I don't care. I don't care. I'm waiting for Becky to get back because I have a story about that. Those dates are all fraudulent, and you can eat food long after the date on the packaging. Long fact. Anything that has a best by, used by, super by, that's just the date that they're putting on there. It doesn't mean it's unedible, like a can of sliced peaches. If you have a can of sliced peaches and it says best by 2 months ago, you can eat it now. You could eat it in 2 years and it's still fine. It may not be as fresh as it was, but it's still fine. It's not going to kill you. Like Becky thinks it'll kill her. So we'll get to that.
1: That's shelf stable, though. Like a canned food.
0: Sure.
1: But like milk?
0: You can drink it after the date, but I would smell milk. I would smell that. Bad friend Bethany, screw you, Tom. I'm hanging out with Pork Chop. Okay. All right. I see how we're going to go. Listen, coming up next, we will do Mocktail Hour, and we're starting off with a birthday, so that's always going to be fun. Get your text in right now on the Supercuts text line, 805-549-8698. And again, we do want to make welcome a brand new advertiser here to the Jug Country Morning Show, Five Cities Water Systems. 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

0: KJ with Tom and Becky, good morning. It is time for a mocktail hour.
1: I'm talking to my friends, mama.
0: On the Supercuts text line, 805-549-8698. Becky out today on vacation, back tomorrow. Morgan the intern is here with me, so it's Morgan, myself, and you, Jug Country. Let's get after it. We had an early one come in this morning from Taryn. Good morning, Becky and Tom. Well, again, this is me and Morgan. I've got a special birthday wish for Mocktail Hour. We'd like to wish my mom, Debbie, a happy birthday. Love Jay, Taryn, and Danielle. Thanks so much, you guys. Well, you know, Taryn, in honor of your mom, Debbie, and her birthday today,
2: nobody gives a f*** about your birthday.
0: That's right.
3: I do. I care.
0: That's right. That's right, Debbie. We were asking about the 9 p.m. It's 9 p.m. and you're a little hungry. What snack do you go to? A lot of people texting in a lot of different things. Oh, gosh. Eileen from Prouder Painting. Happy 6th birthday, Maverick. You know what, Maverick? You're 6. You're all grown up. You need to learn a lesson.
2: Nobody gives a sh** about you getting another year older.
0: That's right.
3: I do, Maverick. Happy birthday.
0: That's right, Maverick. Haley and Paso. Oh, Haley. Haley and Paso. So Monday sends a text in that says, my son Ashton says good morning, Tom and Becky. So I see that. It came in like 8:15 or so. So anyway, I don't know. After that, I went on the air and I said, hey, hi to Ashton or something, right? But anyway, I guess Ashton didn't hear me or Haley and Paso didn't hear me. Today, Haley and Paso back at it again. My son Ashton says, good morning, Tom. My late night snack is usually Greek yogurt or my sugar-free ice cream. Then here we go. She follows that text up with a Tom. I feel like you never read my messages. They only get read when Becky is there. My son Ashton says, good morning, Tom, and my late night snack is usually Greek yogurt or sugar-free ice cream, which she's already said both to twice now. Haley! Haley!
4: Snowflake, snowflake, little snowflake.
0: Haley.
4: Snowflake.
0: So there you go.
4: Falling.
0: Not you, Ashton. Haley, your mom. All right, let's carry on.

0: Oh, God, I don't know. Oh, gosh. Hanson, I bring you in, Hanson. I bring you in a little bit. You're a nice guy. We like you tremendously. You're a great listener, great texter. You're cuckoo. You're badass crazy with your tinfoil hat and we didn't land on the moon nonsense. I send you a photo of the front page of the Tribune from that day in 1969 that we landed. And you have now gone down the we didn't land on the moon rabbit hole again. Hanson is sending in photos. Hanson, what about the boot impressions? Never forget they have a dark room on the moon to process film in the negative freezing environment. Hanson, you need a read, man. You gotta just read. He's sending stuff. How come there's not a footprint? Oh, that one's in color. That was in black and white. Hanson, reflection in masks show shadows at different angles. Lightning, not the sun. Hanson, you're gone. You're gone, man. Come back to us. Come back to us, man. Come on, buddy. Juanito, morning, Thomas. What do you think about my Dodgers getting Scooble? We don't have offense, so we suck right now. Well, I have some opinions on that, Juanito. First of all,
1: te amo tanto.
0: Second of all, I'm glad the Red Sox swept them, and I hope they never win again. Of course, they are going to win again, and of course, they got Scooble. Whatever, who cares? I tell you what I'm doing. I'm literally going to bet on the Yankees to win the World Series when I get to Vegas here in a month. I'm going to bet on the Yankees to win the series because I think the Yankees have the pitching staff to do it. And the Dodgers have, yes, won two in a row. Give them their props. Yes, they have the most expensive payroll in baseball. Sure. It doesn't guarantee a win. And in fact, quite frankly, if you watch last year's World Series, the Dodgers had many a chance to lose. And I don't like using the word should have because I think that's why you keep score. The team that scores the most runs, in this case, wins. They should have won. They scored the most runs. But boy, Toronto choked. Toronto blew it. They had a chance. So I think the Dodgers are just waiting to choke a little bit like they've done in the past a few times. So I'm going to take the Yankees to win it all. They get the pitching, shove it up your butt. It's going to be great when the Dodgers lose. Traffic reporter Megan, good morning, Tom and Morgan.
2: Shut up, Meg.
0: Rolo, good morning. This is a question for the both of you. If you can add or change anything to the Mid-State Fair, what would it be and why? Love you lots.
3: You know, a couple years,
0: I'll let you answer this
3: over,
0: one.
3: 7 years ago, we visited the Mid-State Fair, and they had an ice bar.
0: Uh-huh.
3: Which I got to see it from afar because I was underage.
0: Yeah.
3: So, but it was completely cold. Everything was made out of ice, and it was just somewhere to cool down, get a drink.
0: Yeah.
3: And I wish I could experience that now that I'm older. But yes, that was one of my, one of the cool things that I remember from when I was younger.
0: I'm so glad you said that. You have no idea that I was part of that.
3: You were?
0: Uh-huh.
3: Oh my gosh.
0: Did you see the big ice sculptor?
3: Yes.
0: That thing? Okay.
3: I was
0: that was a great idea that didn't quite turn out the way that we thought it was going to because the one side of the ice started to melt faster than the other side because the AC was on. And so the thing was about to tip over and crush people.
3: Oh, rip.
0: So I had to put some tape around it hey, check it out, but it's can't touch it right now. Don't go near it. It was fun, though. The first day, man, all these kids came running up to touch the big, huge block of ice. It was great.
3: I was there.
0: And the ice bar was right next to it where you could walk through and get a drink. Yeah, it was cool. And another bad kind of issue was that was a year it was really cold, relatively speaking, at the fair in July. It was overcast. Normally, the fair is 104. Yeah.
3: My
0: gosh.
3: This year when I was sweating.
0: Correct.
3: My makeup off.
0: That's right. That year, it was a cooler fair, so that didn't necessarily help, but it was... It had a chance. Just didn't quite make it. And as for me...
4: Are these really the questions that I was called here to answer?
0: Yeah, I'm not going to answer. You know what I'm going to do? I'll tell you exactly what I'm going to do, Rolo. You ready?
5: I'm going to plead the fifth.
3: Okay.
0: I'm just going to plead the fifth. And that'll work out great for everybody. Taryn, thank you, Tom. Love you lots. Yeah. Okay. Good morning, Tom and Morgan. Have a great day. Happy birthday, my daughter's godfather, Joey. That's Rob from Napomo. Happy birthday. My daughter's godfather, Joey. What?
3: It's It's a godfather.
0: His daughter's godfather's name Joey. That's not your. It's not your no. tree hugging boyfriend, is it? It's not that guy. Okay. All right. All right. A name person 4454 peanut butter toast. Yeah, that's a good one. 9 p.m. snack. Hanson's back. Do some research, my friend. Love you lots. I've done all the research I'm ever going to do in my entire life, man. We landed on the moon, and we're going back. A name person 9733. My kind of person. F the Dodgers. I like where your head's at. I like where your head's at. I don't know you, but I like him. I like where your head is at. Bad friend Bethany. Oh, yeah. I can't wait to bet against you in the World Series. You know what? It's fine.
3: Dude, the World Series game last year, though, I was locked in.
0: It was great. It was great drama. It was great drama. And Toronto,
3: yeah.
0: Toronto had a real good chance to bet him.
3: Yeah.
0: So, that's fine. So, anyway, yeah, I'm going to... Let's wait till we get down the road a little bit here. But yeah, I'm going to be up for some Yankee gambling action. Take my New York Yanks. Get the crap out of the bastards from L.A. Haley in Paso, I heard you say my name as soon as I got back into my car from dropping the kids off. But what did you said? She said that, but miss what you said. Haley, you don't want to hear it again, man. Haley, you...
1: Snowflake, snowflake, little snowflake.
0: See, this is the nonsense, Haley.
1: No one likes a snowflake.
0: You sent in a hello to your son like 19 times, and then you got mad saying I never read your text. Like, stop. Toughen up, man. Toughen up. Blythe from Nacimiento. I'm sure Hanson thinks the earth is flat as well. I bet you he does. On a person, again, go Yankee. Yeah, let's go Yankees. Our pal Petey. Yay, whatever. F the Giants and F the Yankees. Okay, Petey. You want some action, too? You and I could be on. We'll get there. Not now. Not taking bets yet, but we'll get there. Juanito, I can't say that on the radio. On a person, 0539. Seriously, Tom, everybody's hating on the Dodgers. Yet every other... MLB team is scared to spend money, and the fact is they didn't even spend any money on Skubal. They just traded away three prospects, so they got him for nothing, and everybody's freaking out. I know, I understand. I get the money in baseball, and next year probably gonna be a strike. So tough year for Skubal. I mean, he's still going to get paid at the end of the year. He's just not going. He's going to lose $100 million, though. Leader of the peasants. So I'll bet you, Tom. I keep scrupulous records. I bet you do. And again, go on the list. Go on the list. Actually, Morgan, the intern, is here. Morgan, can you write this down for me, please?
3: Yes, I can.
0: Please. This is called a Yankee Dodger bets.
3: Yankee
0: Dodger bets World Series 2026. Write down leader of the peasants. Write down Juanito. Write down our pal Petey.
3: Hold on.
0: All right, but let's go. Quick. We got to go fast.
3: I'm trying.
0: And write down bad friend Bethany.
3: Okay, hold on. Pal Pito?
0: Our pal Petey.
3: Ah.
0: Wow. Okay. Deb J, hope you both have a great day. Love you lots. You too.
3: I missed one.
0: Snake, there were only four.
3: I know. Hello,
0: are you awake? Are you awake? Let... Uh-huh. Bad friend Bethany, Juanito.
3: Juanito, that's what
0: okay. Snake perv, I just have to say your banana split is the best, Tom and Becky. Oh, it's the best, Tom. And tell Becky I said so when I did the finger thing with the banana.
3: Huh?
0: Yeah, that was taught to me. I just think it's a great thing when you're a kid.
3: What'd you do?
0: I did it when I was a kid. Just quickly, when I was a kid, you can make a banana boat. So you peel a banana, yeah. Right? You cut off the end. You cut off the tip. And then if you're holding a banana, mm-hmm. just think holding a banana.
3: Yep.
0: And then you stick one finger uh-huh. right down the middle, and it splits the banana open in like three triangle wedges.
3: Interesting.
0: So you end up with like banana boats. It was a nice little thing as a kid. And so I did that one day on Instagram or something, and everybody freaked out.
3: You did.
0: It's on there. It's great. It was just the thing for a kid to have a little fun in life. Everybody all wound up tight with their panties in a bunch here. Trying to have a little bit of fun before we all die. Anyway, so yeah, thank you. I appreciate that. couple more and we got to go. Juanito, I want some action on the bet. Yeah, I already told you, Juanito, and it's $20.
3: Don't try
0: to big time me with your $100 bets. And we need strawberries, by the way. Unnamed person 0539. Tom, it's other shoe sister's husband. I'm in on your Dodger Yankee bets. Dude, did you, is that your new number? Did you get a new number? I think you said that, right? Haley and Paso. No, no, no, no, no. I wasn't mad. Love you lots. Ashton just bugs me every morning to hear from you. Just, he bugs you? Well, tell your little brat Ashton to stop bugging you. Haley? I mean, and I mean that in the nicest possible way. Okay, Hanson. Okay, Lake Genius. What is the elevation drop per mile for the curvature of the earth? My man, dude, stop it. Stop it.
3: This?
0: Hanson's nuts. Hanson's bonkers. You'd look at Hanson and you would think, this is an all-American man right here. It's a sturdy guy. I don't know, 6'2", 6'3", owns his own company. Boating, fishing, hunt. Like he's Hanson. He's just a, you know what I mean? And then all of a sudden, he opens his mouth, and it's just a little... Earth is flat, and we didn't land on the moon. And anyway. All right, that's it for Mocktail Hour. I got to get out of here now. 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

0: It's Kate Chow with Tommy Becky. Good morning, 8 o'clock on the dot. 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
3: Good morning with your Central Coast headlines. I'm Ben Hayes. Community members interested in serving on the Paso Robles Joint Unified School District Governing Board are encouraged to learn more about the candidate filing process through the San Luis Obispo County Clerk Recorder's Elections Office. The filing period for candidates closes on Friday. Three seats on the governing board will appear on the November ballot, representing trustee areas 1, 2, and 4. Residents can determine their trustee area by viewing the trustee area maps on the school district website. Two men were injured when a fight led to shots being fired in Atascadero. Police say officers were called to the 9100 block of San Diego Road just after 7 p.m. Sunday to reports of a disturbance. Once on scene, police say they determined two had been fighting when one pulled out a handgun. Officers say around two shots were fired, with both men being hit. They were taken to a local hospital for treatment of what were described as non-life-threatening injuries. Reporter Daniel Martindale says a woman from Riverside County in California is suing Starbucks after spilled coffee left her with second-degree burns.
4: Leona Walker says the lid popped off her coffee last month after going through a Starbucks drive-thru in Wildomar. Scalding water landed on her stomach, inner thighs, and private parts. She has spent several weeks in the hospital after undergoing surgery. Walker is now suing Starbucks for negligence, pointing out other incidents where customers had concerns about the security of their lids. The lawsuit is asking for damages for her loss of wages and for physical and emotional pain. Last year in LA County, a jury awarded a man $50 million for a similar lawsuit against Starbucks.
3: And a new California law lets authorities use DNA to help find both missing and unidentified people. The legislation signed by Governor Gavin Newsom loosens restrictions on California's missing persons DNA program. Before, the program was only allowed to identify people who were deceased. With your Central Coast headlines, I'm Ben Hayes.
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0: Still doing good. According to California Highway Patrol, the 101 flowing smoothly both directions, northbound and southbound, all the way from Paso Robles down to Santa Maria. Things are good. Weather today, morning clouds and fog, kind of like we've seen the past few days, with afternoon sunshine coming our way. However, it will be a little bit cooler than it has been the past few days. Paso Robles expecting 93 this afternoon. Downtown San Luis Obispo, 78. Arroyo Grande, 74. And Santa Maria should get to 75. 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
2: 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Corey Kent, live at Barrel House, October 22nd. From the highest of highs with Wild as Her.

0: Kate Joey Tama, Becky. Good morning. There you have our throwback song of the day today. Toby Keith should have been a cowboy. And our throwback now brought to you by our friends at Five Cities Water Systems. New advertiser here on the Jug Country Morning Show. 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Okay, Becky's on vacation again today, back tomorrow. Morgan, the intern, is here with me today. I have a question for you. So, okay. You are going into your senior year at Cal Poly, right?
1: Yes,
0: I am. And not to pry too much, but your living situation, you live with a few roommates?
1: So I did, and then I just moved in with one of my best friends from back home. She moved down here.
0: So the two of you are going to be living together for the senior year?
1: Yes, and I'm hoping to do my master's in agricultural education the year after.
0: Okay, blah, blah, blah, blah, blah. Okay, education, so, unimportant. Yeah, right, okay, I get that. But my question is food. See the important question. It's not about education, not about degrees and doctorates and blah, blah, blah, blah. Food. How do you and your best friend roommate, how do you shop for food? Do you both go together like once a week? Do you both individually stop by every now and then?
1: Considering
0: do you keep your
1: I've
0: food
1: been
0: separate in the fridge? Like
1: yeah.
0: Hers?

0: yours, or how do you do that?
1: Well,
0: it's been a while since I've been in college, so I'm just curious.
1: That's fine. In my last house, because I've lived with my new roommate, like my best friend, for like maybe 2 weeks, and the amount of time that I've been there, because I've been at fair and I've been like everywhere else, like visiting people and stuff like that. So I haven't really been home as much, but in my old apartment or a house, we like had different shelves, but like we were pretty much like separate. So I don't think we didn't cook together or anything like that. But now I feel like we'll probably move more into that, but I'm pretty like independent.
0: So yeah, I'm trying to think. In college, I for sure lived with a roommate in dorms, mm-hmm. and we had cafeteria, so yeah. You didn't have any food in your dorm other than some snacks.
1: Well, maybe you had like a mini fridge.
0: Yeah, but not the first year even. No.
1: No.
0: No, I don't believe so.
1: Yeah.
0: Second year apartment with two other guys, and at that stage of the game, it's like you wake up at 10 and you're like, you want to go grab something at McDonald's? Yeah, sure.
1: Guys are way different than girls. Okay. Though. Like, I personally like to cook. I like to make meals at home. But, like, I mean, I've only cooked for myself.
0: So. Do you worry? And the reason I ask is there's the story today that food prices are up again 33% with, like, no end in sight. Yeah. Like, prices are really expensive right now at the grocery mm-hmm. store.
1: Yeah.
0: So, and I, you know, college, you hear that, you know, I'm a starving college kid type of thing. No. Money for food, does it concern you at all that you're paying more? Or do you buy different stuff?
1: Me. Because, like, I'm adding all my expenses, like, between rent, utilities, and food, and then transportation, and all that. Like, I mean, monthly, it's like $2,000 just for me. And that doesn't include, like,
0: of your car. That's rent and utilities and food and everything's in that.
1: I would say, yeah. Okay. It'd be like $2,000 a month. And then that doesn't even a cost for tuition and books and student supplies. So
0: Have you ever been in a month where you ran out of money and you're like, oh gosh, there's still 2 weeks till I get a paycheck or something like that for my job or something
1: absolutely.
0: Like that? And then what do you do for food then at that point?
1: I asked ChatGPT, I said, I have this, what can I make?
0: Right. Yeah, I remember one time my junior year, was like, hey, everything's out, I don't get another check for a bit here, and it's like living off a literal bag of, a 10-pound bag of potatoes.
1: Yeah.
0: And a huge Sometimes thing of cheese, thing. Like, that was it.
1: Not gonna lie, for a while, I was buying the sweet potatoes, like the yams.
0: Yeah,
1: like the orange
0: great.
1: Ones.
0: Yeah.
1: And I would put them in the microwave, and that was my breakfast.
0: It was great. I do that for lunch all the time. Sweet potatoes are one of the unsung heroes in the food pyramid,
1: absolutely.
0: Let me tell you.
1: I mean, they're actually sweet, even without adding anything.
0: Right.
1: So, I mean, like, it was great, and I mean, I still do that, because, like, sometimes I, like, you don't, you can't always eat out as a college student, and, like, sometimes, like, yeah, like, leisurely, like, your friends are like, oh, let's go out and to dinner, and you're like, okay, so let me scrunch up all my quarters.
0: Yeah. Food prices in the U.S. have gone up 33% over the last 7 years. Which is the biggest jump in grocery prices in 50 years, and apparently not going back anytime soon. Ground beef hit $6.82 a pound in June. That's a 79% increase from just 2019, 7 years ago. It's funny. I heard an ad on the radio the other day for Spencer's Market. And John Spencer was talking to Andy in the ad, and he was talking about a steak that they have on sale at Spencer's now. I think it was a ribeye. I may be wrong, but it was like a ribeye or a New York strip or something like that. But the price was like, it was only like $13.99 a pound or something. Like, there was a deal. They had a deal on a nice steak.
1: Yeah.
0: And I thought, good Lord, that's almost as much as a pound of ground beef is these days.
1: Yeah.
0: Saturday, I was shopping, and I needed just a pound of ground beef, and I'm like, oh my goodness gracious. Some pounds of ground beef, depending on if you get the grass-fed or somebody in Australia massaged the cow or something. You know, it could be $12.99 for a pound of ground beef. I'm like, geez. Okay.
1: Well, also, like, I mean, I also, as a college student, I utilize the food bank because, I mean, we were talking about this at the fair with K-Jug a young lady who worked, I think she works for Slow Food Bank, she came by, but they had a lot of like grants and support, and they got to purchase animals through the livestock auction, and then those animals actually feed Slow County, and like will be able to like give out. And that's a, I feel like that's a really good use of like
0: resources yeah, no doubt.
1: And stuff like that.
0: No doubt. Well, food prices are up. It is expensive. And not to give a free plug to Spencer's, but I will. I'll give a free plug. Apparently, they got a good steak on sale this week. That's price worthy there.
2: Huh? You're waking up with Tom and Becky in the morning on 98.1 KJUG.
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2: This is Jug Country.

KJ with Tom and Becky. Good morning. Also, Morgan, the intern, is here. Becky's on vacation. She's back tomorrow, but Morgan is here. You mentioned you like to cook. I see the story today that last week was the first episode, but Health and Human Services Secretary Robert F. Kennedy Jr. has launched a new show on YouTube TV called The Real Food Show, which is geared towards teaching Americans how to cook healthy, inexpensive meals. The knock on eating healthy is always that it's so much more expensive. And that's even regardless of whether you're buying organic or not. Obviously, organic costs a little bit more, but that's always the knock. It's too hard. Like, we've made food in this country so readily available and so inexpensive and absolutely just the easiest, most simple thing to just grab something off the shelf at a grocery store. And

0: takes time, but you like to cook, and I appreciate that. I love to cook. What do you like to cook? What do you make there, Morgan the intern? What does a 21-year-old Cal Poly student like to cook?
1: Well, I usually buy, like, or whatever I get. Like, I like in the fall time, I'll do, like, lentil soup.
0: Okay.
1: And then meal prep that for the week because that's a lot of protein.
0: You eat the soup all week? You make, like, a big, huge...
1: Well, yeah, pretty much.
0: Crock pot of it or something like that, and then you get that all week?
1: Yeah.
0: Huh, okay, all right.
1: Do something like that in the fall, or I'll meal prep, like, rice is pretty cheap, so I'll get, like, rice bowls and grab, like, some cheap, like, meat and then carrots and just do something like that, and then meal prep that for the week or something. But, yeah, so it's kind of just dependent on what I have and what's most inexpensive.
0: So you really, it really is look at the fridge and see what's in there and then come up with something after that.
1: Yeah.
0: And soups are always good. Mm-hmm. You just throw anything in there.
1: Yeah, you really
0: kitchen
1: can.
0: Kitchen sink.
1: Yep.
0: Kitchen sink soup.
1: And then all you can do is like buy the powder of like, what is it? Like the broth. Like
0: yeah, chicken broth.
1: Yeah, chicken broth. Or
0: beef
1: something.
0: Stock or something. Mm-hmm. Yeah, sure.
1: And then throw that in with some water. Yeah. And then you
0: look
1: have
0: at
1: it
0: you.
1: On
0: look at you go. Stone soup. I mean, stone soup at Cal Poly right there.
1: Yep.
0: I put a little chicken stock in Max's food these days.
1: Oh, good.
0: He gets a little taste of that.
1: Spoiled.
0: I know. He is a little spoiled. He's happy today, though. He gets his stitches out today. So.
1: Oh, that's exciting.
0: He's fired up for it. So that'll be a fun afternoon for him. Get that Dodger blue colored donut off his head.
1: He's supporting the Dodgers.
0: He's looking at me. He's looking at me, side-eyeing me right now. He's looking. I'm talking about you.
1: Well, he's colorblind, so he doesn't even know.
0: You think so?
1: Dogs are colorblind.
0: All of them?
1: Yes.
0: All of them.
1: Oh, here. Let me look it up for you, Tom.
0: Every single dog can't see color? I don't know.
2: To find your story is simply not believable.
1: He says, no, all dogs are not completely colorblind, but they do have a limited two-color spectrum of blue and yellow. So,
0: blue and yellow.
1: Oh, so he does see blue.
0: He can see Dodger blue.
1: Yeah.
0: I'm taking him back.
1: That's so mean.
0: I'm not taking you back. Don't look at me like that.
1: He's wagging his tail.
0: Is he?
1: He might be excited for that.
0: Okay, because he's side-eyeing me. All I can see is his face right now. All right, well, big day for you, buddy. You get your stitches out and get rid of that thing. And I know. He just wants to sleep. Anyway, if you like to cook and you want to figure out, or I'm interested in this show. I like to cook. I understand different things. But oftentimes you get a recipe that's got 27 ingredients and you go buy something at the store and you know you're only going to use it like once, like dried oregano. You know, it's like, do I really need the dried oregano in this one or the thyme? And then there's like people would be like, well, buy fresh thyme. And then you go try to do that. And then there's the kind that's like the butter lettuce comes like in the ball of dirt. I don't know why they do that. Why do you do that? I don't need living butter lettuce. I'm just going to chop off that ball of dirt and eat it. I'm going to kill it. So I don't know why I need live butter lettuce. Maybe because you can't do it any other way. I don't know. I'm interested in this. It's on YouTube TV. Again, it's called The Real Food Show. And it's Secretary Robert F. Kennedy Jr. Explaining how to eat healthy but inexpensive. The first episode aired Thursday. And he made, alongside Chef Andrew Gruhl. I don't know if I'd have a name of Gruhl for a last name if I was a chef, but whatever. They made salmon cakes with apple, white beans, and a green salad.
1: Ooh.
0: Sounds good.
1: Have you ever sliced up apples and put it in your cereal?
0: That specific, I don't believe that I have.
1: If you...
0: Morgan the intern, I believe I've sliced up strawberries or put blueberries.
1: Well, if you get like...
0: Raspberries.
1: If you get like granola and you don't have cereal and you just eat granola in like milk and then you slice up apples and like make it really, really cold, it's actually really good and crunchy.
0: I feel kind of like Forrest Gump there.
1: Forrest Gump?
0: Shrimp
1: why?
0: Shrimp gumbo, there's the shrimp etouffee, there's shrimp, you know, it's just like raspberry, blueberries. Anyway. All right, well, there you go. I'm gonna check out the show. I'm gonna check out the first episode and see. And I kind of like those salmon cakes or salmon patties. Sound pretty good.
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0: is you're up, we're up.
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0: When you're in the car, we're in the car. It's kind of like Tom and Becky are following you. That's not weird at all.

0: K-Jug with Tom and Becky. Becky out today, back tomorrow. Morgan, the intern, is here, though, this morning. And we're chit-chatting about this and that and the other. And I see the story today about plastic surgery and how the new thing is to go subtle. The less is more approach. The facelift that nobody can quite tell that you had work done, but something's changed, and the doctors are trying to achieve what they call well-rested and refreshed look. That's what people want right now. They don't want the too much of the fillers or too much of the Botox or too big of the boobs. Mm-hmm. They want well-rested and refreshed. You look well-rested. You look well-rested today. Did you get a good night's sleep last night, or did you have some work done?
1: No, I got 4 hours of sleep, but thank you, Tom.
0: How much?
1: 5 hours.
0: Oh, that's what I got. Wow. Are you 59? You're not 59, are you?
1: I'm a college student that has stuff to do.
0: Oh, 5 hours? That must kill you as a college kid. Don't you normally sleep like 10 or something?
1: Usually I'm in bed by like 9.
0: What time do you normally wake up?
1: 6.
0: So that's 9 hours. You're shooting for 9.
1: Yeah.
0: That's a good night's sleep for you?
1: Yeah, I would say. I don't really
0: sleep all the way through the night?
1: Yeah, usually.
0: Yeah.
1: Unless there's like a party next door or something.
0: Right, right. Like I said, the less is more approach has also taken a turn to affect not just facial plastic surgery, but also breast augmentation, too. So nobody's wanting the gigantic, huge knockers, which is fine because those just look like gigantic, huge knockers. But would you consider filler, like lip filler? Would you consider a little Botox, a little? I mean, you're not even old enough, really, to.
1: I'm really not. Like, I really like my facial care routine. I feel like if you take care of your skin young, then it'll go into your later years.
0: Yeah.
1: So I just try to take care of my skin now, because whatever you do now will reflect in the future.
0: Becky's 20 years older than you are. She's 41, right?
1: She looks amazing.
0: Oh, stop. She's loving Botox. She wants it all the time. She's like, I'm in. I like Botox. I want it all the time. I'm not kidding you.
1: No.
0: She's had it before. She loves it. She wants it all the time. She loves it.
1: Did you get some work done, Tom?
0: I have not. This is all natural, man. This just happens.
1: Your facial expressions. If you got Botox in your face, you probably wouldn't have most of the facial expressions that you currently have.
0: Then I definitely don't want it.
1: I would know if you got Botox at that point.
0: I have a skincare routine as well.
1: What? Is it that 3-in-1?
0: It's, I don't know what it is. It's something my youngest daughter, Jacy, said, oh, that's good stuff, Dad. Yeah. So it's a little facial cream to kind of keep the, the wrinkles like, away type of thing.
1: Do you have like a cleanser?
0: Well, I don't wear makeup, so I don't need to take anything off. I shower, wash my face, and then I put a little the thing in the little bottle.
1: So you just put lotion on.
0: Yeah.
1: That's it.
0: But it's a special lotion.
1: What is it called?
0: I'll find it.
1: Is it CeraVe?
0: No. I know that one.
1: Is it Glymen? Face Reality?
0: I don't think. No, it's something in a, like, looks like a tube of toothpaste.
1: Oh.
0: And it's like something 100.
1: The dermatologist?
0: No.
1: Benzoyl peroxide?
0: Yeah, my dermatologist called Instagram.
1: You got it off Instagram?
0: That's where I go. It's tried and true, though. It's tried and true. I went to their website.
1: How much was it?
0: It was not $5. Aww. I'll tell you that much. I'll find it for you.
1: Oh, my gosh. I'm really curious.
0: I got validation from my 28-year-old daughter, though. And if she says that's good stuff, Dad, then I'm going to take her word for it, right?
1: Yeah.
0: So, anyway, plastic surgery is now going minimalist. Little tiny work to just make you look well-rested and refreshed.
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0: It's Kate Chubb with Tom and Becky. Good morning, 901. 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
2: Good morning with your Central Coast headlines. I'm Ben Hayes. Crews responded to a vegetation fire in the 4100 block of Lynn Road in Paso Robles. The call came in just after 4 p.m. yesterday. Air Resources also responded to the scene. The fire burned 4 acres and the cause is under investigation. Authorities arrested a Paso Robles man after he used a front loader tractor to crush a car after an argument. It happened Saturday on Sinton Road in Santa Maria. Deputies say a female adult was a passenger in the vehicle when 38-year-old Levi Gaze from Paso Robles rammed the car with a tractor several times. The passenger in the vehicle was able to escape without being seriously injured before Gaze allegedly used the bucket to further destroy the vehicle. Gaze was taken into custody and booked for felony charges of assault with a deadly weapon and vandalism. He was also booked on an outstanding no-bail warrant from San Luis Obispo County. KSBY said the site of what is credited as the world's first motel, the Motel Inn in San Luis Obispo, is on the market, and a redevelopment firm says an 83-room hotel plan is fully entitled and ready to build. The cover page of the Hayes Community Group's property listing points out the site is 4.2 acres adjacent to Highway 101. The listing agents have not put a dollar figure on their marketing for the price. The property is centrally located near Cal Poly in downtown San Luis Obispo. The existing structure on the site measures 2,410 square feet. And the Atascadero Police Department is inviting the community to National Night Out taking place this evening. The public can see the dispatch center, meet the K-9 team, detectives, code enforcement, and others. There will be kids' activities, raffle items, fire demonstrations, and more. It's 5 until 7 p.m. at Sunken Gardens in Atascadero. You're up to date with your Central Coast headlines. I'm Ben Hayes.
3: Jug Country traffic.
0: All right, just heads up. No accident, but a bicyclist did fall off his bike, like, at the top of the Cuesta Grade. Southbound side of the 101. Just heads up if you're in that area, okay? There's no traffic accident to tell you about, but just, again, heads up if you're coming up and over the Cuesta Grade from Santa Margarita into San Luis Obispo. Weather today, some morning clouds, some afternoon sunshine, kind of like we've seen the past few days, although it will be a little bit cooler. Atascadero today only going to get to 93. San Luis Obispo should hit 78. Looks like Pismo Beach 74 and Orchid will top out at 75.
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0: KJob, good time. Becky, good morning. Becky out today. She's back tomorrow. Morgan, the intern, is here with me this morning. Here's a question for you and for all of Jug Country. What is, I want you to picture yourself lying in bed. You wake up. When you wake up, what is the very first thing you do?
1: Came into my life.
2: Me?
0: You?
2: Snooze the alarm.
0: And Jug Country. Okay.
2: That, 5 more minutes.
0: That counts. So you normally hit snooze?
2: Yeah.
0: It's fine. I mean, there's no shame in that game. That's fine. So normally hit the snooze button. All right.
2: What do you do?
0: Immediately grab my phone. Well, immediately grab my glasses, then my phone.
2: You, like, wake up at your first alarm?
0: Yeah, I usually wake up before my alarms go off. Oh, but usually I just, yeah. But I've started to make sure I get out of bed properly. I have started turning on the light. See, that's kind of a game changer. Don't just lie there in the dark. Turn the light on. Now we're signifying it's about time to get up and start moving. But I grab my phone, and I don't know, Jug Country, what about, I think most people grab their phone maybe and see if you got a text or see if you got a phone call or check the weather or check the news, you know, or scroll, you know, figure it out. I would think. So I lie there. Like, if I were to sleep all the way to my first, 4:10. If I were to sleep that way, 4:10, I don't ever hit the snooze. That's a to me, is a dangerous game I don't play.
2: Yeah.
0: So I'll turn it off. But I do have a secondary alarm coming at 4:20 in case I do fall asleep or fall back asleep. But normally I wake up, I'll turn the light on, I'll grab my phone, and I'll go through the news of the day.
2: Yeah. I usually, like, grab my AirPods and I put a show on them while I get ready.
0: And then go pee. After I've checked my phone, then I go pee.
2: Okay, good.
0: So there's that. What about you, Jug Country? What is the... Nope, Madison, can't read it. Can't read it. MBMP, yep. I know. We get there. Former secret agent, I pet my pups. Oh, okay.
2: Aw. Do they wake you up? Is that why?
0: How many pups do you have? And are they really puppies, or are they just, you know, you have 2 or 3 dogs?
2: I don't know.
0: Max doesn't move when I wake up. Max is, he's...
2: Snoozing.
0: He's out, but he does hear me coming. I'm like, crawl down the stairs.
2: Mm-hmm.
0: He starts wagging his tail. I'm like, hey, buddy, come on now.
2: It's not breakfast yet.
0: Got to get moving. Ain't breakfast yet. Got to get up and moving. You need to go outside and take care of your business.
2: Yeah.
0: And we got to get to the radio station. So we bond a little bit. I pet him a smidge.
2: Do you always take Max?
0: Do I what?
2: Do you always take Max? I feel like every time I'm in here.
0: Yeah, he comes in with me every morning.
2: Oh, okay.
0: Nobody's here. Like, normally, nobody's here in the station till at least, like, 9.
2: Yeah.
0: But, you know him. He sits in the corner and just chills. And
2: unless
0: then,
2: you leave, and then he stands by the door.
0: Well, then he goes. Well, he does have separation anxiety. He loves me. He just wants to know where I'm at. Just wants to hang out.
2: Absolutely.
0: Anyway, all right, Jug Country, what do you do? First thing you wake up, grab your phone. My guess is most do, or you hit the alarm clock, snooze. Do you, anybody just hop right out of bed and go for it?
2: If I'm late to something, I'm like, oh, shoot.
0: Yeah, right. I get that. Oh, there are the pups picture. There's two.
2: Oh.
0: Those are a couple little cuties, little cutie dogs. Thank you, former secret agent. All right, very good.
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0: Just don't count on us for anything else. Tom and Becky in the morning on 98.

0: It's Katie Schott with Tom and Becky. Becky out till tomorrow. Morgan the intern is here. Our jug pull of the day today. Spider-Man, brand new day, set a box office record Friday with $72 million. First day only at the box office, and that breaks the record previously held by Avengers Endgame, which took in $60 million day one. So the jug pull is, have you seen Spider-Man Brand New Day? I guess it's super, super popular. Different than the last superhero movie that didn't do so well. I believe that was the, was that the Wonder Woman one? Was it Wonder Woman? Was it?
1: I watched the Wonder Woman.
0: The last one didn't do good. But this one, you said you saw Spider-Man? You saw it? The new one?
1: Yeah. I do have to say I was a little disappointed in the sense that it wasn't the plot that I wanted it to be. But
0: I thought you said it was good.
1: It was really good. But I wish there was more romance, in all honesty.
0: Oh, yuck. Okay.
1: All right. Yuck.
0: Yeah, there you
1: but
0: go.
1: No, like, it was so good. Like, I am not someone that, like, I mean, like, you know how, like, series movies work and it's like, okay, the first one's really good, and the second one you're like, and then it lingers off. But no, they have kept their reputation, and I love Spider-Man.
0: Okay. What can Superman do that Spider-Man can't do?
1: Honestly, I've never seen Superman.
0: Okay, but you know of Superman.
1: Yeah.
0: Okay, Superman.
1: What?
0: We had this thing, I don't know, a few weeks ago, you know, what was your, who's your favorite superhero or something, and
1: he's just more techie, like a nerd.
0: Spider-Man
1: like
0: or
1: a
0: Superman?
1: Nerd in this Spider-Man.
0: But like, if Superman can fly, Spider-Man can fly too. He jumps, right, and then he does the webs, so he's got that.
1: Yeah, and spoiler alert: they did the like it, real Marvel like fans stay until the end because they always do like.
0: Don't give it away.
1: Hey, okay, well,
0: just say don't give it away.
1: Okay, whatever.
0: It came out Friday.
1: Hey, fine.
0: But it's a good ending.
1: It's a really good ending.
0: Okay. All right.
1: I think, well, that means there's going to be a next one, so.
0: Right, which is always, you see, you can see those endings plain as day, too. When they end, it's a little bit of a cliffhanger. Mm-hmm. You're like, oh, yeah. Another one's coming out. How many Spider-Mans does this make, though? This is
1: fourth. For Tom Holland.
0: For Tom, okay.
1: Yeah, the other ones, there's only Spider-Man 1, 2, 3.
0: Oh, so there's seven?
1: Yeah.
0: Wow.
1: Well, okay. No, there's four plus.
0: Three. Seven.
1: There's two other Spider-Mans.
0: Okay.
1: So that would be 6 + 4 = 10.
0: I don't. You're doing girl math.
1: No, I'm not. There's three.
0: You're doing
1: there's
0: girl
1: two,
0: math.
1: There's three different Spider-Mans.
2: You do the math.
1: Oh my gosh, I will do the
0: okay.
1: math.
0: Okay.
1: Let
0: so
1: me there, just pull this up for
0: three
1: you.
0: Please do. There's three different Spider-Man franchises.
1: Yes.
0: And you're saying one is Tom Holland, and that's this was the fourth. Okay, then what about who played Spider-Man in the other two?
1: Tobey Maguire, Andrew Garfield, and Tom Holland.
0: Okay, so how many Tobey Maguires? That's the one I've seen.
1: Tobey Maguire starred in Spider-Man 2002, Spider-Man 2, and then in 2004, and then Spider-Man 3 in 2007. And then Andrew Garfield starred in
0: so
1: the Amazing
0: seven,
1: Spider-Man
0: four,
1: 2012 and the Amazing Spider-Man 2 2014. Technically, there's nine.
0: Nine. Okay, there we go.
1: Yeah.
2: You do the math.
0: All right, nine total. Three different franchises.
1: Well, the Amazing Spider-Man. Actually, there's a live-action television series. Nicholas Hammond.
0: Okay, now you're getting geeky on me. Now you're,
1: okay,
0: now
1: you
0: lost
1: me.
2: Good one, dork.
0: I don't know. Right, you and Gary over there.
3: Stop being such a geek.
0: Anyway. All right, that's good. So, Judge Paul, have you seen it? And your answer is yes. This makes me want to go see it, actually.
1: Yeah, go take your girlfriend to the movies, boys.
0: Wow.
1: That would be a good date.
0: A little date? Take your girl.

0: girls will like the Spider-Man?
1: Yes,
0: you like
1: I
0: it?
1: Think so.
0: Okay.
1: Because it's romance. Zendaya and Tom Holland.
0: Well, you're scaring us guys now a little bit here. It's Spider-Man. Doesn't he kill bad guys? And
1: yeah, there's a lot of that.
0: Okay.
1: Well, actually, no, he doesn't kill anyone.
0: Well, there you go, Chuck Guthrie. You have your dating advice from a 21-year-old Morgan the intern, who dates a tree hugger up in the great Northwest.
1: Thank you.
0: He's probably hugging trees right now. All right, coming up next, we do have Cocktail Hour. 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

0: It's Kate Joe, tell my Becky, good morning.
1: I'm talking to my friends, mama.
0: All right, it is time for cocktail hour now, where you can text in anything you like, birthday, an anniversary, a shout out, something you want to chat about. Anything you want on the Supercuts text line, 805-549-8698. Becky on vacation today. She's back tomorrow. Morgan, the intern, is in the house with me today. So it's you and me and Morgan. And so get your text in right now. Let's do a little cocktail hour. Madison, back to what's the first thing you do when you wake up? She's like, I wake up and I think of all the different ways to mess with Tom on the text line. You know what, Madison?
2: Kiss my fat ass.
0: And she didn't say mess with. She said the other one. The one. The F dash dash dash word. Anywho. All right, what else? What else we got going on here? Let's see. The former secret agent just said no. Just text in no. What were we talking? We were talking about Spider-Man?
3: Oh, about the date, maybe? Who is that?
0: Former secret agent. I don't know. Wakes up and pets her pups.
3: And then he just said
0: no. Just said no.
3: Maybe
0: I don't know.
3: He doesn't have a girlfriend.
0: I don't know. Maybe not. Maybe not. Spider-Man date. I don't know. Maybe waking up, he doesn't do snooze. Something.
3: Oh, yeah. Maybe that.
0: Tom Stalker is in. I swear a bit. Over 65, it's a common thing. What are you referring to, Tom Stalker? Did we talk about swearing? Did we... We didn't talk about swim. Are you listening to...
3: Colorblind? Oh, Botox?
0: No, that's a long time ago to be bringing that up now. I don't know. I think maybe Tom Stalker and the former secret agent are listening to another radio station, but yet texting us. Maybe. Unless
3: maybe,
0: I get a little
3: or
0: more
3: they're
0: info.
3: Here and it was a side conversation.
0: Oh, they're just over, they're just right outside?
3: The room is bugged.
0: Okay, MBM. Dude, MBM, one of the more horrific slash awesome stories of the day.
3: Uh-huh.
0: It's a local story.
3: About?
0: And I want to preface this by saying nobody got physically injured, okay? So keep that in mind. Nobody was physically injured. Apparently, this young gentleman in his 30s from Paso Robles was down in Santa Maria, and apparently a girl, I'll say either girlfriend or ex-girlfriend or something like that, they must have had some sort of argument because my man, according to the news story, which our news is according to KSBY News, apparently this man got in a front-end loader, a tractor, you know, the, one, the big buckets on the front, and decided that he would go smash... the car. The woman not in it at the time, but apparently maybe was when he first started to do the smashing and she got out and ran. I don't want to spread. It's in the news. It's in the news. You look it up. You look it up. Don't take my word for this one. But that's a story now. That's a
3: thing.
0: Did
3: he get arrested?
0: Yes.
3: Oh, thank God.
0: Yes, yes. So here's back to all the way back full circle. Here's MBM's text. This is where MBM is at. So the guy that beat up that car with the loader didn't know how to run it. If you're gonna do something, finish it. That's just awesome. The only reason I can say that is because the girl got out. MBM, man. These are our listeners.
4: I ain't that smart.
0: I mean, but I'm actually kind of with you. This guy, a little bit awesome. The dude was so mad he took a front-end loader and smashed a car. Yeah, you're gonna get arrested for that one.
3: Good.
0: Kent the Meat Guy, I set the alarm for 3:30 on the phone. I hit snooze for 10 minutes, and I check email, text, weather in the news. Then when it goes off, then when the alarm goes off again, I get up. Yeah, there
3: oh,
0: you go.
3: Oh, that's a good, like, timer. So you don't sit there and,
0: right,
3: like...
0: Right, right. And I check the news when I wake up. I scroll, I check through, I save some stories if I think we're going to talk about them in the morning. I play Sudoku, my little game, and keeps my brain sharp. That's one reason I'm so mentally sharp.
3: I've gotten into word searches now.
0: Really? Look at you go.
3: My grandma got me into that when I was
0: younger. Great.
3: I'm like, ooh, I kind of want to get back.
0: Those are great. Leader of the Peasants. Peasants. Same, Madison, same about getting up and thinking of ways to F dash dash dash with me on the text line. You know what, leader? You know what, man?
5: Oh, no. I'm devastated.
3: You are, Tom. You are devastated.
0: Okay, this unnamed person, 5316, sent in a gigantic thing. I don't know what you are. You doing Dungeons and Dragons? Page of Wands, Two of Swords. Are you reading my palm? I wonder if it was about a dream. We were talking about dreams maybe earlier. I don't know. Anyway, Page of Wands brings a different energy. This is great. Two of Swords suggests Tom may be at a crossroads or avoiding a decision. He could be weighing two options, feeling uncertain or intentionally staying neutral until he has more information. It often points to someone who is keeping their thoughts and feelings close to the chest. I didn't know what that Two of Swords. What is this? Is a palm reader, is it not? This person is reading the tarot cards.
3: Probably.
0: Because you flip it over, you're like, ooh, that's a.
3: Do mine.
0: Two of Swords. Well, what? I don't know how they're getting the Page of Wands. Why is. What is a Page of Wands? That brings a very different energy. It represents curiosity, enthusiasm, new ideas, messages, and the beginning of an exciting opportunity. It can include someone who's eager to try something new, take a creative risk, or reach out with fresh energy. Together, those cards suggest that, here we go, Tom may currently be hesitant or undecided about something important. A new opportunity, conversation, or burst of inspiration is likely to help him break the stalemate. The Page of Wands encourages openness and action after a period of indecision. That sounds like tarot card reading and palm reading and a little gobbledygook. Just saying.
3: I don't know. I always, like, I want to go to, like, a person that, like,
0: you want to do it?
3: What is that called? Like a
0: palm reader, a mind reader. Tarot
3: like
0: card.
3: Someone that, like, future.
0: Yeah, yeah.
3: Oh, what's the real word? Wait, hold on.
0: Do you want them to have a crystal ball in front of them too, with a little turban? They're wearing a turban and they get a crystal ball, like a genie.
3: Yeah,
0: you
3: want a genie.
0: You want a genie to pop out?
3: Three wishes.
0: Well, all I got was
3: a psychic.
0: Sure, you won't really want to go to a psychic. There's plenty of them around
3: here.
0: I'm
3: the type of person that would totally believe it.
0: When I was a kid, I played, you know, Ouija board.
3: You did?
0: Yeah, you know that. You know what I'm talking
3: about? Why?
0: Because, you know, you're 7, 8 years old. It's kind of fun to do this thing.
3: Do you feel haunted?
0: No, but it told me I was going to be a wide receiver for the Oakland Raiders. And look at me now.
3: I highly doubt that.
0: I wouldn't
3: trust that. That's the spirit's messing with you.
0: I didn't even play wide receiver when I was young.
3: What did you play?
0: Quarterback.
3: Okay.
0: But not anyway.
3: You have the ego for that.
0: Thank you.
3: You're
0: gladly.
3: Welcome.
0: Mineral Oil Bandit, back to your thing about take a girlfriend to see Spider-Man.
3: Oh, yes.
0: Only problem with that idea is that I don't have a girlfriend. So there you go. Mineral Oil Bandit looking for a girlfriend to go to Spider-Man. The former secret agent, Maxwell and Dolly Parton. Again, this former secret agent sent the one-word text that just said no. And they followed it up when I said explain. They followed it up with Maxwell and Dolly Parton. Still, no idea what you're talking about. You're clearly, clearly smoking the ganja. The hippie lettuce.
3: Yeah.
0: The wacky tabacky.
3: Are they talking about the song of the day, Toby Keith?
0: I think they're talking about waking up. Tom Stalker. First thing I do when I wake up, mostly weekdays, I swear a bit, usually the F word. Okay. Now that makes sense.
3: Yeah.
0: But Pop and Janae, yeah. They're doing your tarot reading. Yeah. Also love that you totally do brain games. Yeah, I do. I love Sudoku, right? All right. Then we'll end it right here with Sweetest Kathy. Sweetest Kathy's in the house today. Good morning, Tom and Morgan. Happy Tuesday. Lovely to hear your marvelous voices. I wake up and reach for my crystals and start the day with some meditation. If I don't have to work early. Otherwise, I get up and make the bed. And then coffee or tea. Phone stays in airplane mode as long as possible. Usually until I want to send you guys a text. Tractor harassment is another way to start the day, but not for me. That's good. That's good to hear. I hope you smashingly have a cool day. Love you lots, Kathy. Thank you, Kathy. It's very nice of you.
3: Very
0: nice.
3: Thank you.
0: All right, Becky, like I said, gone today. She's back tomorrow, and then Morgan will be here with us, Becky and I, on Thursday.
3: And that's my last day.
0: And that's it. That's it. Thursday's it for you. So we'll see you on Thursday.
3: See you then.
0: This portion of the Jug Country Morning Show brought to you by our friends at Santa Cruz Animal Health. 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Good night. God bless. We'll see you tomorrow.
4: 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Batteries not included. Some assembly required. If it looks like a duck and walks like a duck, it probably is a duck. In case of emergency, your seat cushion may be used as a flotation device. If you sit in the middle, you don't have to shut the gate. Tom and Becky do not know who shot JFK. Less is always more. 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And finally, yes, it's true. You probably won't ever use algebra in your life. 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

0: Got a little big town there in Boondocks. Good morning. Our 10 o'clock hour is rolling along. I'm Andy Morris. I'll be with you till about 3 o'clock today. We've got music to play. We've got stories to share. We're going to have a great day today.
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0: Ronnie Green there, and Think As You Drunk. Have you taken our jug poll of the day yet today? 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And have you seen Spider-Man yet? Yes or no? No, but I'm going to. And it's important to me that I find it or that I see it in the theater. That's one I definitely want to see on the big screen. How about you? Have you seen Spider-Man yet? That's our poll of the day. It's brought to you by Be Right There Heating and Air.
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1: Jug Country weather.
0: Mostly sunny today with high temperatures in the North County sitting at about 92, 79 south of the grade, and 73 at the beaches today. It looks like it's going to be a pretty nice day out there. Let's get you back into the music right now with Jordan Davis and Turn This Truck Around.

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That is Scotty McCrary. Guys, pay attention to that song the next time you hear it, because that's something that will get you brownie points every time the lady in your life hears you say it. I just need some more you time.

0: Taylor Swift, I knew it, I knew you. Taylor, obviously a very good cook because Travis Kelce reported to NFL training camp for the Kansas City Chiefs with what almost everybody is describing as a dad bod that, you know, during the offseason, whether he was on the road with Taylor eating in restaurants or whether it was her cooking. I've heard she's a really good cook, but he's put on a little weight over the offseason.
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Ella Langley, Morgan Wallen, and I Can't Love You Anymore as our 11 o'clock hour rolls along. Coming up in just a little bit, details on how that Honda Four Tracks Quad could be yours. A brand new one. Here's Zach Topp.

0: That is Zach Top there, and I Never Lie. And I mentioned a little bit ago that you got a chance to win a Honda 4Trax 4x4. You can celebrate the grand opening of the new California Custom Trailers and Power Sports Showroom. This coming Saturday, Mandy's going to be there broadcasting live. And while you're there, you got a chance to win that 4Trax. But you need to swing by before Saturday to get your keyword. You get the keyword, then you show up with a drawing live at 4 p.m. this coming Saturday. It's an $8,000 quad, and it could be yours.
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0: We'll talk at you again tomorrow morning. John Spencer from Spencer's Fresh Markets. 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

0: That is the new one from Luke Combs. It's called Rethink Some Things, and the 13th Annual Mac and Cheese Fest is back, presented by Malahi Ford and Roy Grande. 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
6: Jug Country weather.
7: Still calling for mostly sunny throughout the day today. If you're in the North County, highs near 92. Along the beaches, 75. A little bit cooler than that, actually. 73 or 74. And for the Inland Valley south of the grade, looking for highs today somewhere near 79. Let's get you back into the music with Cody Johnson. This is Horseback.
8: He's a ranch hand in a pinch, man. 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

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We'll tell you about Tanya Ortega and some of the cool things she's got going on coming up here pretty soon. In the meantime, it's Lainey Wilson. This is Phone Keys.

That is Rod DeGray in Worst Way as our 12 o'clock out to lunch hour gets underway. 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Here is Kenny Chesney. This one's called Summertime.

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1: Parker McCollum there and killing me as we get ready for the 13th annual Mac and Cheese Fest presented by Malahi Ford and Roy Grande. 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

0: 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She'll be there from 2 to 4. 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
1: Jug Country weather.
0: Mostly sunny over the next few days. High temps in the North County, 92, 79 south of the grade for the inland valleys and 72 at the beaches. Let's get you back into the music with Jason Aldean. 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

Josh Turner, that is your man. As our 1 o'clock hour rolls along, I'm Andy Morris. I'll be with you till 3 today. Got some great music lined up for you, including this one from Morgan Wallen.

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0: Stella Lefty there in Boston. And Stella actually had to cancel out of her portion of the concert coming to Vina Robles Amphitheater before too long. I believe the rest of the show is going on. And they've got a great lineup for you. 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
0: We'll talk at you again tomorrow morning. John Spencer from Spencer's Fresh Markets. Have a good one, John.
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Jordan Davis there, and Turn This Truck Around. We're about halfway through our 1 o'clock hour. I'll be with you till about 3, and then Pepper's going to take over. He's got some fun stories to tell. He's had some nieces in town with him over the last few days, and he's been spoiling them rotten. Here's Luke Combs in Days Like These.

0: is Luke Holmes. In days like these, have you taken the jug poll of the day yet today? It is brought to you every day by Be Right There Heating and Air. We want to find out if you've seen the new Spider-Man movie yet. It's breaking records out there. Have you seen it? Yes or no?
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2: 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It looks like we're going to be hot and warm still today. 92 the high in the North County. South County 79 for the Inland Valley.

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Dierks Bentley and What Was I Thinking as our 2 o'clock hour gets underway. I'm Andy Morris. I'll be with you till 3, and here is Lainey Wilson. She just did a great big show at the California Mid-State Fair. Here's 4x4 by you.

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0: Brooks and Dunn taking us back. A little Boot Scoot and Boogie here. We're getting ready for some more great country music with Old 60. They're going to be at Vina Robles Amphitheater this coming Saturday. It's kind of alternative country and southern rock. They're from Kentucky, and they're out on the Off the Grid tour. The Stews, Colton Moore, and the Clever Few are going to be with them. And Pepper's got tickets to give away today at 4:20. 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

Casey Anglin there and Late Life, a local boy. I have a feeling singing about local lakes. And the Mac and Cheese Festival is back again, presented by Malahi Ford and Aurora Grande, September 19th. 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

0: Party featuring Tim McGraw and Aaron Church, along with Morgan Wallen. That is MacArthur, and the Atascadero Police Foundation has their Operation Blue Santa in August coming up. They've got the Fill a Bag event coming up from 9 to 11 this coming Saturday as they gather school supplies for kids in the Atascadero School District. It's all brought to you by the Atascadero Police Foundation. If you'd like more information, check out our website or the KJUG app.
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0: It looks like we're going to have mostly sunny skies through the day today. High temperatures sitting near 92 in the North County. South County looking at 79 for the inland valleys. And along the beaches, high temperatures will be sitting somewhere near 73. Let's get you back into the music with Kane Brown.

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That's a Blake Shelton classic on 98.1 KJUG. Good afternoon. How are you? It is Pepper checking in with Cody Johnson and The Fall.

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2: 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It's about life in small town America.
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0: Hudson Westbrook painted you pretty on 98.1 KJOG, October 10th. You can see him courtesy of Good Medicine Presents at Vina Robles Amphitheater. Happy Tuesday afternoon to you. It is Pepper checking in. Hope you are doing well. You want to win this Honda Quad 4x4 that we had on display at the Mid-State Fair. You've been hearing us talk about this is the week and only this week and Saturday and only Saturday at the grand opening of the new California Custom Trailers and Power Sports showroom on Union Road, 3031 Union Road in Paso Robles. Really easy to find because you take Union Road and you get to the park and it's on the right side going, you know, east. You're going park, park, park, park, park. On the left side, it's nothing, nothing, nothing, nothing, nothing. Then the Power Sports showroom. Yeah. The Ravine parking is right there. The overflow parking is on the left side. But that's it. They built this beautiful building out there. Got a keyword on site there for you to text in to win the Honda 4Trax 4x4 quad that's worth over $8,000. 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

0: Here's Ty Myers and End of the Earth on 98.1 K-Jug and Pepper here. Ty Myers basically sold out. Avila Beach coming up on August 20th. There's still a limited number of tickets left there and some resales for you. Our poll question brought to you by Be Right There Heating and Air about Spider-Man. Have you seen the new Spider-Man? Last Friday had the first biggest first day box office record ever. I have not seen it yet. We were at the movies last week. So for us, it would have been late Thursday when they were doing the first showing, you know, to do the early showing. We were coming out of Moana with the kids, my brother and his little kids, and we saw about six or eight people dressed like Spider-Man. And I had to explain to the girls, who are 6 and 7 years old, why there are people dressed up like Spider-Man at the movies. Well, it's because of Spider-Man, the movie.
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0: Here's Megan Maroney in Medicine on 98.1 KJUG. Got a show Saturday night at Vina Robles Amphitheater, country, southern rock, alternative country band Ole 60 from Kentucky. Will be at Vina Robles Amphitheater Saturday night. It's their Off the Grid tour. Colton Moore and the Clever Few and the Stews, two openers there that are worth getting early for. So good. I've got tickets at 420 coming up with our fresh cut here in just a little bit if you want to win them. Otherwise, you can get them when you connect on the KJUG app.
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0: 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Low 50s tonight, partly to mostly cloudy, mostly at the coast, and sunny tomorrow, 67 at the coast, 77 in Slo, and 90 above the grade. Here's Riley Green.

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0: Coming up in just a bit, I got good news for somebody who's going to win all 60 tickets for Saturday night at Vina Robles Amphitheater. You want to go? Stay tuned. 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

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And Old 60, this band from Kentucky, is going to be at Vina Robles Amphitheater on Saturday night. This is going to be a rockin' country show with Colton Moore and the Clever Few opening up. Saw them before. They were great. Stews is the other opener. And one, I got another song from their Smokestack Town album, which is awesome. Really, really good. And it is called Let You Down. Let's use down as the keyword today if you want to win your way into the show. This Saturday night at Vina Robles Amphitheater, down is the keyword. 805-549-8698 on the Supercuts text line.

0: 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It's called Let You Down. 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
1: Yeah, Cody Johnson, horseback on 98.1. Kate Jug, Pepper Daniels with you, reminding you to get out to California Custom Trailers and Power Sports in the showroom, their new one out on Union Road across from Barney Schwartz Park, to win that beautiful new Honda 4-Trax 4x4 quad that we were displaying during the fair, and we're giving away this Saturday. If you get there anytime between now and Saturday, you can get a keyword there to text in to win. We're giving away the drawing on Saturday at 4. Mandy will be broadcasting live from 2 until 4, leading right up to it. And giving away a bunch of other stuff, too. They've slapped down some riding gloves, a lot of dirt bike toys, and even a helmet valued up to $250 at California Custom Trailers and Power Sports Showroom. We got to hang out with Nick during the fair up there. Really, really cool. And that quad is pretty sweet. You want to win it? Go take a chance and get yourself in to win.
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0: Ty Myers and Thought It Was Love on 98.1 K-Jug and Pepper Daniels with you. And, Ty Myers at Avila Beach coming up on August 20th. Essentially, at the moment, sold out. There are some tickets available there on the resale. They do like the resale thing where people put them back up. There's just a handful of resale available, and they are about twice what the face value was. I did get it on pretty good authority. There could be a release of some more tickets. A lot of times the artists will hold on to tickets, a certain number of tickets, to see what they might need for family and whatnot. And then closer to the show, they will release them. So you might want to keep checking the website. Follow the links on the KJUG app if you really want to see Ty Myers August 20th.
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0: 38 caliber revolver with a Crimson Trace laser will be phased out in California. 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
3: 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Low 50s tonight, partly to mostly cloudy along the coast. 60s at the coast, 70s in slow, and 90 above the grade tomorrow. 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